0: with my style, bad, bad, get it lit. Boy. Love your vibe,
1: yeah.
0: We the best,
1: boy.
0: Give me the light,
1: yeah.
0: And we turn it up every time,
1: every time.
0: And we bust it up, watch it, yeah.
1: Watch it.
0: Ha!
2: Kimba, how are you, man, sir?
3: Súbele el volumen a la 101.7. Somos los 40. Oh.

0: en Los 40, 101.7.
1: Lincoln, the thing them call a broken heart. This blessed love will never part. I don't know it from the start. Me tell them, say I'm dirty, yeah. Sean Paul and Sasha, come sing.

0: my style, but get it lit. Boy. Love your vibe,
1: yeah.
0: We the best,
1: boy.
0: Give me the light,
1: yeah.
0: And we turn it up every time,
1: every day.
0: And we bust it up, watch it.
1: Watch it.
0: Ha!
2: Kimba, how you?

0: best, bad, bad, getting lit. Love you vibe,
1: yeah.
0: We the best,
1: boy.
0: Give me the light,
1: yeah.
0: And we turn it up every time.
1: Every time.
0: And we bust it up, watch it,
1: watch it.
0: Ha!
2: Kimba, how you bad, sir?

0: la banda sonora de hoy. Escucha Los 40. 101.7.
1: Say something to her. 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
2: her. I got one question. How'd you fit all that in them jeans? 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
1: Shake it, girl.
0: Just a

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1: Échate el recuerdo con los Cypress Hill. 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
1: When your legs don't work like they used to before, and I can't sweep you off of your feet,

0: grande.
1: Are you recording that?
2: Yeah, I have it.
3: En los 40, pongámonos en.